0: Europe 2.
1: Europe 2, Pop Radio.
2: 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Do you think you can tell me everything, darling?

0: épisode de Pop Radio.
1: Yes. Open, come on. Yeah, Martinez, you ready, girl?
2: 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Let's do this, gang.